show me where I might rest my head to ease this fevered mind, to find myself at last at peace beyond the reach of space and time. Past love, past hate, cruel twists of fate, the dead weight of these memories. Free from sorrow's ceaseless undertow, forever pulling down, down, down on me. Let the shadows wane. Let there come a time when this hurt reveals the engine. It sets my

But won't you remind me who I am? If I could just get back home to pick up where we left off. I'd take better care of myself. I'd stop